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0: As we dry out through the night and the tropical system of the Gulf pulls westward, we'll see dry air holding. It'll be a little bit choppy on the water over the next couple of days, but no real weather impacts, mainly clear sky. Mid-70s through the night, low to mid-90s Tuesday, and again Wednesday, morning low mid-70s, and the high into the low to mid-90s with a mainly sunny sky. 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I'm Precision Weather Meteorologist Phil Spivak for St. Augustine's local morning news.
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0: Showers exit and clear sky takes hold through the night as the tropical system of the Gulf pulls westward. We get farther from it, and it's showers. We're dry on Tuesday, morning low in the mid-70s, high low to mid-90s, and again Wednesday, low to mid-90s, with sunshine. Rainy season is here. 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I'm Precision Weather Meteorologist Phil Spivak for St. Augustine's local morning news.
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0: As we dry out through the night and the tropical system of the Gulf pulls westward, we'll see dry air holding. It'll be a little bit choppy on the water over the next couple of days, but no real weather impacts, mainly clear sky. Mid-70s through the night, low to mid-90s Tuesday, and again Wednesday, morning low mid-70s, and the high into the low to mid-90s with a mainly sunny sky. 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I'm Precision Weather Meteorologist Phil Spivak for St. Augustine's local morning news.
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0: showers exit and clear sky takes hold through the night as the tropical system of the Gulf pulls westward. We get farther from it, and it's showers. We're dry on Tuesday, morning low in the mid-70s, high low to mid-90s, and again Wednesday, low to mid-90s, with sunshine. Rainy season is here. 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I'm Precision Weather Meteorologist Phil Spivak for St. Augustine's local morning news.
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0: As we dry out through the night and the tropical system in the Gulf pulls westward, we'll see dry air holding. It'll be a little bit choppy on the water over the next couple of days, but no real weather impacts, mainly clear sky. Mid-70s through the night, low to mid-90s Tuesday, and again Wednesday, morning low mid-70s, and the high into the low to mid-90s with a mainly sunny sky. 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I'm Precision Weather Meteorologist Phil Spivak for St. Augustine's Local Morning News.
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0: Showers exit and clear sky takes hold through the night as the tropical system of the Gulf pulls westward. We get farther from it, and it's showers. We're dry on Tuesday, morning low in the mid-70s, high low to mid-90s, and again Wednesday, low to mid-90s, with sunshine. Rainy season is here. 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I'm Precision Weather Meteorologist Phil Spivak for St. Augustine's local morning news.
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0: As we dry out through the night and the tropical system of the Gulf pulls westward, we'll see dry air holding. It'll be a little bit choppy on the water over the next couple of days, but no real weather impacts, mainly clear sky. Mid-70s through the night, low to mid-90s Tuesday, and again Wednesday, morning low mid-70s, and the high into the low to mid-90s with a mainly sunny sky. 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I'm Precision Weather Meteorologist Phil Spivak for St. Augustine's local morning news.
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0: Sahara's exit and clear sky takes hold through the night as the tropical system of the Gulf pulls westward. We get farther from it, and it's showers. We're dry on Tuesday, morning low in the mid-70s, high low to mid-90s, and again Wednesday, low to mid-90s, with sunshine. Rainy season is here. 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I'm Precision Weather Meteorologist Phil Spivak for St. Augustine's local morning news.
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6: St. Augustine's local morning news. 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

As we dry out through the night and the tropical system in the Gulf pulls westward, we'll see dry air holding. It'll be a little bit choppy on the water over the next couple of days, but no real weather impacts, mainly clear sky. Mid-70s through the night, low to mid-90s Tuesday.

0: And again Wednesday, morning low mid-70s, and the high into the low to mid-90s with a mainly sunny sky. 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I'm Precision Weather Meteorologist Phil Spivak for St. Augustine's local morning news.
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0: Showers exit and clear sky takes hold through the night as the tropical system of the Gulf pulls westward. We get farther from it, and it's showers. We're dry on Tuesday, morning low in the mid-70s, high low to mid-90s, and again Wednesday, low to mid-90s, with sunshine. Rainy season is here. 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I'm Precision Weather Meteorologist Phil Spivak for St. Augustine's local morning news.
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0: As we dry out through the night and the tropical system of the Gulf pulls westward, we'll see dry air holding. It'll be a little bit choppy on the water over the next couple of days, but no real weather impacts, mainly clear sky. Mid-70s through the night, low to mid-90s Tuesday, and again Wednesday, morning low mid-70s, and the high into the low to mid-90s with a mainly sunny sky. 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I'm Precision Weather Meteorologist Phil Spivak for St. Augustine's local morning news.
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1: The first time you heard about it was at the open house. It was basically, this is a done deal. You can do nothing about it.
0: These are the local voices.
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3: No law enforcement agency, hospital, Medicare will call you or email you and request financial information. Never.
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0: Showers exit and clear sky takes hold through the night as the tropical system in the Gulf pulls westward. We get farther from it, and it's showers. We're dry on Tuesday, morning low in the mid-70s, high low to mid-90s, and again Wednesday, low to mid-90s, with sunshine. Rainy season is here. 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I'm Precision Weather Meteorologist Phil Spivak for St. Augustine's local morning news.
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0: As we dry out through the night and the tropical system in the Gulf pulls westward, we'll see dry air holding. It'll be a little bit choppy on the water over the next couple of days, but no real weather impacts, mainly clear sky. Mid-70s through the night, low to mid-90s Tuesday, and again Wednesday, morning low mid-70s, and the high into the low to mid-90s with a mainly sunny sky. 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I'm Precision Weather Meteorologist Phil Spivak for St. Augustine's local morning news.
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0: Showers exit and clear sky takes hold through the night as the tropical system of the Gulf pulls westward. We get farther from it, and it's showers. We're dry on Tuesday, morning low in the mid-70s, high low to mid-90s, and again Wednesday, low to mid-90s, with sunshine. Rainy season is here. 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I'm Precision Weather Meteorologist Phil Spivak for St. Augustine's local morning news.
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0: As we dry out through the night and the tropical system of the Gulf pulls westward, we'll see dry air holding. It'll be a little bit choppy on the water over the next couple of days, but no real weather impacts, mainly clear sky. Mid-70s through the night, low to mid-90s Tuesday, and again Wednesday, morning low mid-70s, and the high into the low to mid-90s with a mainly sunny sky. 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I'm Precision Weather Meteorologist Phil Spivak for St. Augustine's local morning news. Right
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0: Mars exit and clear sky takes hold through the night as the tropical system of the Gulf pulls westward. We get farther from it, and it's showers. We're dry on Tuesday, morning low in the mid-70s, high low to mid-90s, and again Wednesday, low to mid-90s, with sunshine. Rainy season is here. 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I'm Precision Weather Meteorologist Phil Spivak for St. Augustine's local morning news.
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0: As we dry out through the night and the tropical system of the Gulf pulls westward, we'll see dry air holding. It'll be a little bit choppy on the water over the next couple of days, but no real weather impacts, mainly clear sky. Mid-70s through the night, low to mid-90s Tuesday, and again Wednesday, morning low mid-70s, and the high into the low to mid-90s with a mainly sunny sky. 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I'm Precision Weather Meteorologist Phil Spivak for St. Augustine's local morning news.
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0: Showers exit and clear sky takes hold through the night as the tropical system of the Gulf pulls westward. We get farther from it, and it's showers. We're dry on Tuesday, morning low in the mid-70s, high low to mid-90s, and again Wednesday, low to mid-90s, with sunshine. Rainy season is here. 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I'm Precision Weather Meteorologist Phil Spivak for St. Augustine's local morning news.
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As we dry out through the night and the tropical system in the Gulf pulls westward, we'll see dry air holding. It'll be a little bit choppy on the water over the next couple of days, but no real weather impacts, mainly clear sky.

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0: showers exit and clear sky takes hold through the night as the tropical system of the Gulf pulls westward. We get farther from it, and it's showers. We're dry on Tuesday, morning low in the mid-70s, high low to mid-90s, and again Wednesday, low to mid-90s, with sunshine. Rainy season is here. 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I'm Precision Weather Meteorologist Phil Spivak for St. Augustine's local morning news.
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2: Traffic Watch is a service of Politis and Matavina, a trusted firm with a proven track record. Politis and Matavina, one report of some construction, nighttime work that's going on now on I-95 in the southbound lane. Looks like they do still have the two right lanes blocked just south of Racetrack Road. So if you're coming south out of Duval County, watch out for that work. The traffic volume's still pretty light, so it seems to be getting through there without too much trouble right now. I'm Jared Cirillo for St. Augustine Local News.
3: The city of St. Augustine takes animal welfare very seriously.
4: New rules for horse-drawn carriages in the ancient city. Good morning, St. John's County. I'm Liz Ryan with your local news. One thing you can count on when you go to City of St. Augustine Commission meetings is hearing lots of debate about horse-drawn carriages. Operators defend their businesses, while residents who are worried about the horses say they're forced to work in extreme heat, don't get the required breaks or veterinary care, and have repeatedly shown a viral video of a horse being assaulted by its handler. Assistant City Manager Ruben Franklin tells us about the new rules and regulations that have been approved.
5: We've lowered the temperature, so anytime the temperature goes over 90, horse-drawn animal carriages are suspended until that temperature comes below 90 again. If we get a complaint about animal abuse, the ability to suspend while we're doing an investigation, they have to have veterinarian inspections twice a year, and those reports have to be submitted to the city. We also did work days, so they can only work so many days before they need a break. And we dropped that down to, I think it's 5 days a week between June and the end of August. We put in requirements for drivers of horses as well. They have to have a license issued by the state of Florida. We'll be doing background checks, and we'll have a registry for the horses as well.
4: Those will be phased in with full compliance expected by October 1st. Beginning Monday, though, you won't see the carriages lined up along the bayfront wall. There's a new staging area.
5: Charlotte Street between King Street and Cathedral. It used to be a trolley stop, so we're going to be putting them there, and they might wrap around King Street as a staging area.
4: The Board of County Commissioners meets this morning, and Director of Public Affairs Wayne Larson tells us it starts off with something fun.
6: A presentation to recognize four local restaurants here in St. John's County for earning the extremely prestigious Michelin awards as top restaurants.
4: No food truck has ever been awarded a Michelin star, but some have been included in the Michelin Guide. And they're on today's agenda.
6: The first reading, a food truck change to our land development code that would provide regulations regarding food truck parks. In addition to that, we will have input from Florida Power and Light on an update to our franchise agreement with them. And we'll have a presentation from the Live Wildly Foundation and Trust for Public Land about their input on evaluating long-term funding sources for land and water conservation, parks, and open spaces.
4: They'll also talk dollars and cents.
6: Our staff will go over the proposed budget and talk about the proposed millage rates or property tax rates. In addition to that, we'll have public comment at the very beginning of the meeting. The meeting begins at 9 a.m., and if you can't attend, you're more than welcome to watch it live online from our website or through our Facebook broadcast or YouTube broadcast.
4: This local news is a service of your hometown Toyota dealer, Beaver Toyota in St. Augustine. Conveniently located right off I-95 at exit 311, there's been another tragic accident in St. John's County. Sadly, this one involved two fatalities. FHP's Master Sergeant Dylan Bryan tells us about Sunday evening's accident, about a mile south of Michler Road on State Road A1A.
7: It was an offset head-on collision. Tesla was traveling southbound on A1A. Second vehicle was traveling northbound, obviously. Preliminary information shows that the Tesla crossed over the center line for reasons still to be determined. We're currently still analyzing the evidence collected on that scene to include the video coverage from the Tesla vehicle and any other information that witnesses possibly provided.
4: So far, there have been six fatalities this month alone in St. John's County.
7: We do tend to see a slight uptick in crash numbers during the summertime. Basically, attribute that to more vehicles on the road, people taking vacation, people out of school. So obviously, with a higher number of vehicles, the tendency for more crashes to occur are there as well. But of course, we still remind our drivers to reduce the number of distractions that they have. Obviously, always wear their seatbelts and certainly never drink and drive.
4: And now you're up to date with St. Augustine's local news. I'm Liz Ryan.
1: Tuesday morning, and if you had a little less rain on your bingo card, you could be in the winner's circle today. We'll see.
8: Good morning. Sunshine, partly sunny at times. Look for an isolated shower. 90 to 94 this afternoon. South to southeast winds at 5 to 15. Isolated showers or thunderstorms and a few clouds, mid-70s tonight. Partly to mostly sunny, low to mid-90s tomorrow. Mostly clear, mid-70s tomorrow night, partly to mostly sunny, 90 to 94 on Thursday. Thunder, lightning, rain, and a leaky roof. 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I'm Precision Weather Meteorologist Russ Morley for St. Augustine's Local News.

right, Tuesday morning here on the Beach 105.5, JT in the Morning Show, and the weather is interesting to say the least. We do have a named storm in the Gulf, Tropical Storm Bertha. Doesn't look to be growing much, and the interesting thing is it's been doing all the way through the weekend. It is moving away from us, so actually dropping our rain chances a little bit over the next several days. Kind of hugging the Gulf. It's kind of south and west of Apalachicola right now in the Big Bend area, but will eventually move along the Gulf Coast and probably slam into Texas, but doesn't look to be a big storm, so don't read too much into that warning, slam into Texas. But it's out there and something we have our eyes on, and like I said, rain chance is still a thing here, but not necessarily as big a thing as they have been lately.

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6: Wake up with St. Augustine's local morning news.
7: The first time you heard about it was at the open house. 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You can do nothing about it.
6: These are the local voices.
8: It has gotten tacky. It's gotten carnival-like.
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6: 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We've got you covered.
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Tuesday morning here on the Beach 105.5. There's no study out that reveals the ideal amount of time to spend on different kind of things you can do to make it a great day. According to the science, you plan the quote-unquote great day. You want to have some quality time with your family, socialize with friends, be active, go out to eat. That one was interesting to me. They're always saying, don't eat processed foods. You know, stay at home, eat at home, have dinner with family and friends. And then finally, step away from the screens. You think? Sounds like a pretty good day. I'll see you guys later.

0: Traffic Watch is a service of Politis and Matavina, a trusted firm with a proven track record. Politis and Matavina, some activity in far western St. John's County now. An injury crash reported on State Road 13, just south of Collier Road. It looks like lots of emergency vehicles are on scene. An injury crash, and traffic is blocked, especially in the eastbound lanes. I'm Jared Cirillo for St. Augustine Local News.
1: The city of St. Augustine takes animal welfare very seriously.
2: New rules for horse-drawn carriages in the ancient city. Good morning, St. John's County. I'm Liz Ryan with your local news. One thing you can count on when you go to City of St. Augustine Commission meetings is hearing lots of debate about horse-drawn carriages. Operators defend their businesses, while residents who are worried about the horses say they're forced to work in extreme heat, don't get the required breaks or veterinary care, and have repeatedly shown a viral video of a horse being assaulted by its handler. Assistant City Manager Ruben Franklin tells us about the new rules and regulations that have been approved.
3: We've lowered the temperature, so anytime the temperature goes over 90, horse-drawn animal carriages are suspended until that temperature comes below 90 again. If we get a complaint about animal abuse, the ability to suspend while we're doing an investigation, they have to have veterinarian inspections twice a year, and those reports have to be submitted to the city. We also did work days, so they can only work so many days before they need a break. And we dropped that down to, I think it's 5 days a week between June and the end of August. We put in requirements for drivers of horses as well. They have to have a license issued by the state of Florida. We'll be doing background checks, and we'll have a registry for the horses as well.
2: Those will be phased in with full compliance expected by October 1st. Beginning Monday, though, you won't see the carriages lined up along the bayfront wall. There's a new staging area.
3: Charlotte Street between King Street and Cathedral. It used to be a trolley stop, so we're going to be putting them there, and they might wrap around King Street as a staging area.
2: The Board of County Commissioners meets this morning, and Director of Public Affairs Wayne Larson tells us it starts off with something fun.
4: A presentation to recognize four local restaurants here in St. John's County for earning the extremely prestigious Michelin awards as top restaurants.
2: No food truck has ever been awarded a Michelin star, but some have been included in the Michelin Guide. And they're on today's agenda.
4: The first reading, a food truck change to our land development code that would provide regulations regarding food truck parks. In addition to that, we will have input from Florida Power and Light on an update to our franchise agreement with them. And we'll have a presentation from the Live Wildly Foundation and Trust for Public Land about their input on evaluating long-term funding sources for land and water conservation, parks, and open spaces.
2: They'll also talk dollars and cents.
4: Our staff will go over the proposed budget and talk about the proposed millage rates or property tax rates. In addition to that, we'll have public comment at the very beginning of the meeting. The meeting begins at 9 a.m., and if you can't attend, you're more than welcome to watch it live online from our website or through our Facebook broadcast or YouTube broadcast.
2: This local news is a service of your hometown Toyota dealer, Beaver Toyota in St. Augustine, conveniently located right off I-95 at exit 311. There's been another tragic accident in St. John's County. Sadly, this one involved two fatalities. FHP's Master Sergeant Dylan Bryan tells us about Sunday evening's accident about a mile south of Michler Road on State Road A1A.
5: It was an offset head-on collision. Tesla was traveling southbound on A1A. Second vehicle was traveling northbound, obviously. Preliminary information shows that the Tesla crossed over the center line for reasons still to be determined. We're currently still analyzing the evidence collected on that scene to include the video coverage from the Tesla vehicle and any other information that witnesses possibly provided.
2: So far, there have been six fatalities this month alone in St. John's County.
5: We do tend to see a slight uptick in crash numbers during the summertime. Basically, attribute that to more vehicles on the road, people taking vacation, people out of school. So obviously, with a higher number of vehicles, the tendency for more crashes to occur are there as well. But of course, we still remind our drivers to reduce the number of distractions that they have. Obviously, always wear their seatbelts and certainly never drink and drive.
2: And now you're up to date with St. Augustine's local news. I'm Liz Ryan.
6: Good morning. Sunshine, partly sunny at times. We may see an isolated shower or storm, 90 to 94 this afternoon. South to southeast winds at 5 to 15. Evening showers or storms and a few clouds, mid-70s overnight tonight. Partly to mostly sunny, low to mid-90s tomorrow. Mostly clear, mid-70s tomorrow night. It'll be partly to mostly sunny on Thursday, 90 to 94. Don't let a storm turn that leaning tree or shrub into a disaster. 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I'm Precision Weather Meteorologist Russ Murley for St. Augustine's Local News.

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They raise awareness of early detection and screening of colon cancer while raising funds to further colorectal cancer research. And they have a big event that usually happens in September. It will again this year, but registration for this inshore slam is underway right now. You can find out more at anglersforacure.org.

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2: Traffic Watch is a service of Politis and Matavina, a trusted firm with a proven track record. Politis and Matavina, some activity in far western St. John's County now. An injury crash reported on State Road 13, just south of Collier Road. It looks like lots of emergency vehicles are on scene. An injury crash, and traffic is blocked, especially in the eastbound lanes. I'm Jared Cirillo for St. Augustine Local News.
3: The city of St. Augustine takes animal welfare very seriously.
4: New rules for horse-drawn carriages in the ancient city. Good morning, St. John's County. I'm Liz Ryan with your local news. One thing you can count on when you go to City of St. Augustine Commission meetings is hearing lots of debate about horse-drawn carriages. Operators defend their businesses, while residents who are worried about the horses say they're forced to work in extreme heat, don't get the required breaks or veterinary care, and have repeatedly shown a viral video of a horse being assaulted by its handler. Assistant City Manager Ruben Franklin tells us about the new rules and regulations that have been approved.
3: We've lowered the temperature, so anytime the temperature goes over 90, horse-drawn animal carriages are suspended until that temperature comes below 90 again. If we get a complaint about animal abuse, the ability to suspend while we're doing an investigation, they have to have veterinary inspections twice a year, and those reports have to be submitted to the city. We also did work days, so they can only work so many days before they need a break. And we dropped that down to, I think it's 5 days a week between June and the end of August. We put in requirements for drivers of horses as well. They have to have a license issued by the state of Florida. We'll be doing background checks, and we'll have a registry for the horses as well.
4: Those will be phased in with full compliance expected by October 1st. Beginning Monday, though, you won't see the carriages lined up along the bayfront wall. There's a new staging area.
3: Charlotte Street between King Street and Cathedral. It used to be a trolley stop, so we're going to be putting them there, and they might wrap around King Street as a staging area.
4: The Board of County Commissioners meets this morning, and Director of Public Affairs Wayne Larson tells us it starts off with something fun.
5: A presentation to recognize four local restaurants here in St. John's County for earning the extremely prestigious Michelin awards as top restaurants.
4: No food truck has ever been awarded a Michelin star, but some have been included in the Michelin Guide. And they're on today's agenda.
5: The first reading, a food truck change to our land development code that would provide regulations regarding food truck parks. In addition to that, we will have input from Florida Power and Light on an update to our franchise agreement with them. And we'll have a presentation from the Live Wildly Foundation and Trust for Public Land about their input on evaluating long-term funding sources for land and water conservation, parks, and open spaces.
4: They'll also talk dollars and cents.
5: Our staff will go over the proposed budget and talk about the proposed millage rates or property tax rates. In addition to that, we'll have public comment at the very beginning of the meeting. The meeting begins at 9 a.m., and if you can't attend, you're more than welcome to watch it live online from our website or through our Facebook broadcast or YouTube broadcast.
4: This local news is a service of your hometown Toyota dealer, Beaver Toyota in St. Augustine. Conveniently located right off I-95 at exit 311, there's been another tragic accident in St. John's County. Sadly, this one involved two fatalities. FHP's Master Sergeant Dylan Bryan tells us about Sunday evening's accident about a mile south of Michler Road on State Road A1A.
6: It was an offset head-on collision. Tesla was traveling southbound on A1A. Second vehicle was traveling northbound, obviously. Preliminary information shows that the Tesla crossed over the center line for reasons still to be determined. We're currently still analyzing the evidence collected on that scene to include the video coverage from the Tesla vehicle and any other information that witnesses possibly provided.
4: So far, there have been six fatalities this month alone in St. John's County.
6: We do tend to see a slight uptick in crash numbers during the summertime. Basically, attribute that to more vehicles on the road, people taking vacation, people out of school. So obviously, with a higher number of vehicles, the tendency for more crashes to occur are there as well. But of course, we still remind our drivers to reduce the number of distractions that they have. Obviously, always wear their seatbelts and certainly never drink and drive.
4: And now you're up to date with St. Augustine's local news. I'm Liz Ryan.
1: Tropical Storm Bertha, but moving away from us, so less rain chances?
7: Good morning. Sunshine, partly sunny at times. Look for an isolated shower. 90 to 94 this afternoon. South to southeast winds at 5 to 15. Isolated showers or thunderstorms and a few clouds, mid-70s tonight. Partly to mostly sunny, low to mid-90s tomorrow. Mostly clear, mid-70s tomorrow night. Partly to mostly sunny, 90 to 94 on Thursday. Thunder, lightning, rain, and a leaky roof. 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I'm Precision Weather Meteorologist Russ Morley for St. Augustine's Local News.

0: JT of the Beach 105.5. So Florida's sales tax holiday for back to school is here now. 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

Tuesday morning, JT and the Beach 105.5 Morning Show. This actually passed the House a few days ago, but I'm curious what people are thinking about this. This bill passed by the House last week would make daylight savings time permanent across most of the country. It's called the Sunshine Protection Act. If it becomes law, winter mornings would be darker, according to AccuWeather, which is giving a look at what time sunrise and sunset would be. Have you seen this? For example, January 15th in Miami, under this new plan, the sun would rise at 8.09 a.m. and set at 6.51 p.m. So all these years about whining about daylight savings time and standard time and all that, now that it's really here, do you really want to do that? Going to be interesting to see. Let us know in the comments. Facebook.com/B2055.

0: 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Politis and Matavina. Good news, it looks like Western St. Johns County, that earlier accident on State Road 13, that's now cleaned up and out of the way. We're not seeing any major disruptions at all. The I-95 corridor looks good. Definitely no reports of any big accidents that are going to slow you down. Don't forget about the King Street construction. Northbound I-95 there, right before State Road 207, there's a broken down vehicle off to the right shoulder. A road ranger helping them, but both lanes are open. I'm Jared Cirillo, St. Augustine Local News.
1: The city of St. Augustine takes animal welfare very seriously.
2: New rules for horse-drawn carriages in the ancient city. Good morning, St. Johns County. I'm Liz Ryan with your local news. One thing you can count on when you go to City of St. Augustine Commission meetings is hearing lots of debate about horse-drawn carriages. Operators defend their businesses, while residents who are worried about the horses say they're forced to work in extreme heat, don't get the required breaks or veterinary care, and have repeatedly shown a viral video of a horse being assaulted by its handler. Assistant City Manager Ruben Franklin tells us about the new rules and regulations that have been approved.
3: We've lowered the temperature, so anytime the temperature goes over 90, horse-drawn animal carriages are suspended until that temperature comes below 90 again. If we get a complaint about animal abuse, the ability to suspend while we're doing an investigation, they have to have veterinarian inspections twice a year, and those reports have to be submitted to the city. We also did work days, so they can only work so many days before they need a break. And we dropped that down to, I think it's 5 days a week between June and the end of August. We put in requirements for drivers of horses as well. They have to have a license issued by the state of Florida. We'll be doing background checks, and we'll have a registry for the horses as well.
2: Those will be phased in with full compliance expected by October 1st. Beginning Monday, though, you won't see the carriages lined up along the bayfront wall. There's a new staging area.
3: Charlotte Street between King Street and Cathedral. It used to be a trolley stop, so we're going to be putting them there, and they might wrap around King Street as a staging area.
2: The Board of County Commissioners meets this morning, and Director of Public Affairs Wayne Larson tells us it starts off with something fun.
4: A presentation to recognize four local restaurants here in St. Johns County for earning the extremely prestigious Michelin awards as top restaurants.
2: No food truck has ever been awarded a Michelin star, but some have been included in the Michelin Guide. And they're on today's agenda.
4: The first reading, a food truck change to our land development code that would provide regulations regarding food truck parks. In addition to that, we will have input from Florida Power and Light on an update to our franchise agreement with them. And we'll have a presentation from the Live Wildly Foundation and Trust for Public Land about their input on evaluating long-term funding sources for land and water conservation, parks, and open spaces.
2: They'll also talk dollars and cents.
4: Our staff will go over the proposed budget and talk about the proposed millage rates or property tax rates. In addition to that, we'll have public comment at the very beginning of the meeting. The meeting begins at 9 a.m., and if you can't attend, you're more than welcome to watch it live online from our website or through our Facebook broadcast or YouTube broadcast.
2: This local news is a service of your hometown Toyota dealer, Beaver Toyota in St. Augustine. Conveniently located right off I-95 at exit 311, there's been another tragic accident in St. Johns County. Sadly, this one involved two fatalities. FHP's Master Sergeant Dylan Bryan tells us about Sunday evening's accident, about a mile south of Michler Road on State Road A1A.
5: It was an offset head-on collision. Tesla was traveling southbound on A1A. Second vehicle was traveling northbound, obviously. Preliminary information shows that the Tesla crossed over the center line for reasons still to be determined. We're currently still analyzing the evidence collected on that scene to include the video coverage from the Tesla vehicle and any other information that witnesses possibly provided.
2: So far, there have been six fatalities this month alone in St. Johns County.
5: We do tend to see a slight uptick in crash numbers during the summertime. Basically, attribute that to more vehicles on the road, people taking vacation, people out of school. So obviously, with a higher number of vehicles, the tendency for more crashes to occur are there as well. But of course, we still remind our drivers to reduce the number of distractions that they have. Obviously, always wear their seatbelts and certainly never drink and drive.
2: And now you're up to date with St. Augustine's local news. I'm Liz Ryan.
6: Good morning. Sunshine, partly sunny at times. We may see an isolated shower or storm, 90 to 94 this afternoon. South to southeast winds at 5 to 15. Evening showers or storms, then a few clouds, mid-70s overnight tonight. Partly to mostly sunny, low to mid-90s tomorrow. Mostly clear, mid-70s tomorrow night. It'll be partly to mostly sunny on Thursday, 90 to 94. Don't let a storm turn that leaning tree or shrub into a disaster. 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I'm Precision Weather Meteorologist Ross Murley for St. Augustine's local news.
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JT and the Beats 105.5. The Skimboarders are back. The annual Skimboarding Pro-Am Tournament back at Villano Beach. 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It goes the whole weekend, pretty much from sunrise to sunset. 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
29: St. Augustine Local News with Liz Ryan. And coming up, boy, this is becoming a horrible habit in our area.
30: There's been another tragic accident in St. Johns County. Sadly, this one involved two fatalities.
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2: 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No report of any major incidents in St. Johns County. It does look like there's a little bit of traffic developing on the northbound side of I-95. Well into Jacksonville, the northbound side really starts to slow right after you pass Butler Boulevard. Eastbound traffic on Butler Boulevard, also maybe a 3 to 4 minute delay from the Beltway all the way out to San Pablo Parkway, but nothing serious there. I'm Jared Cirillo, St. Augustine Local News.
3: The city of St. Augustine takes animal welfare very seriously.
4: New rules for horse-drawn carriages in the ancient city. Good morning, St. John's County. I'm Liz Ryan with your local news. One thing you can count on when you go to City of St. Augustine Commission meetings is hearing lots of debate about horse-drawn carriages. Operators defend their businesses, while residents who are worried about the horses say they're forced to work in extreme heat, don't get the required breaks or veterinary care, and have repeatedly shown a viral video of a horse being assaulted by its handler. Assistant City Manager Ruben Franklin tells us about the new rules and regulations that have been approved.
3: We've lowered the temperature, so anytime the temperature goes over 90, horse-drawn animal carriages are suspended until that temperature comes below 90 again. If we get a complaint about animal abuse, the ability to suspend while we're doing an investigation, they have to have veterinary inspections twice a year, and those reports have to be submitted to the city. We also did work days, so they can only work so many days before they need a break. And we dropped that down to, I think it's 5 days a week between June and the end of August. We put in requirements for drivers of horses as well. They have to have a license issued by the state of Florida. We'll be doing background checks, and we'll have a registry for the horses as well.
4: Those will be phased in with full compliance expected by October 1st. Beginning Monday, though, you won't see the carriages lined up along the bayfront wall. There's a new staging area.
3: Charlotte Street between King Street and Cathedral. It used to be a trolley stop, so we're going to be putting them there, and they might wrap around King Street as a staging area.
4: The Board of County Commissioners meets this morning, and Director of Public Affairs Wayne Larson tells us it starts off with something fun.
5: A presentation to recognize four local restaurants here in St. John's County for earning the extremely prestigious Michelin awards as top restaurants.
4: No food truck has ever been awarded a Michelin star, but some have been included in the Michelin Guide. And they're on today's agenda.
5: The first reading, a food truck change to our land development code that would provide regulations regarding food truck parks. In addition to that, we will have input from Florida Power and Light on an update to our franchise agreement with them. And we'll have a presentation from the Live Wildly Foundation and Trust for Public Land about their input on evaluating long-term funding sources for land and water conservation, parks, and open spaces.
4: They'll also talk dollars and cents.
5: Our staff will go over the proposed budget and talk about the proposed millage rates or property tax rates. In addition to that, we'll have public comment at the very beginning of the meeting. The meeting begins at 9 a.m., and if you can't attend, you're more than welcome to watch it live online from our website or through our Facebook broadcast or YouTube broadcast.
4: This local news is a service of your hometown Toyota dealer, Beaver Toyota in St. Augustine, conveniently located right off I-95 at exit 311. There's been another tragic accident in St. Johns County. Sadly, this one involved two fatalities. FHP's Master Sergeant Dylan Bryan tells us about Sunday evening's accident about a mile south of Michler Road on State Road A1A.
6: It was an offset head-on collision. Tesla was traveling southbound on A1A. Second vehicle was traveling northbound, obviously. Preliminary information shows that the Tesla crossed over the center line for reasons still to be determined. We're currently still analyzing the evidence collected on that scene to include the video coverage from the Tesla vehicle and any other information that witnesses possibly provided.
4: So far, there have been six fatalities this month alone in St. Johns County.
6: We do tend to see a slight uptick in crash numbers during the summertime. Basically, attribute that to more vehicles on the road, people taking vacation, people out of school. So obviously, with a higher number of vehicles, the tendency for more crashes to occur are there as well. But of course, we still remind our drivers to reduce the number of distractions that they have. Obviously, always wear their seatbelts and certainly never drink and drive.
4: And now you're up to date with St. Augustine's local news. I'm Liz Ryan.
1: That's a gathering of clouds in the Gulf. Officially, Tropical Storm Bertha not doing much for us as it moves to the west, but maybe less rain chances for us the next couple of days.
7: Good morning. Sunshine, partly sunny at times. Look for an isolated shower. 90 to 94 this afternoon. South to southeast winds at 5 to 15. Isolated showers or thunderstorms and a few clouds, mid-70s tonight. Partly to mostly sunny, low to mid-90s tomorrow. Mostly clear, mid-70s tomorrow night. Partly to mostly sunny, 90 to 94 on Thursday. Thunder, lightning, rain, and a leaky roof. 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I'm Precision Weather Meteorologist Russ Morley for St. Augustine's local news.

0: JT here Tuesday morning at the Beach 105.5. Look, I am not a gambler. I am not a person that bets on things, anything like that. I just not my jam. So I don't really get all of this, but I do get the gist that these days you can pretty much bet on anything, anywhere, anytime. And this has come out that President Trump's teleprompter operator is believed to have made tens of thousands of dollars by placing bets on dozens of Trump's speeches on the prediction market, Kalshi. And that's one of these new things out there that I know it's there, but I don't know anything about it. But anyway, apparently this person has been making bets, making some bank on predicting things that are going to be in the speeches or something like that. So here is Press Secretary Caroline Leavitt talking about this. Is that going to fly?
1: Well, the White House has extremely strict ethical guidelines with respect to issues like this. And as I just told you, this individual will no longer be here. He'll be on paid administrative, without pay. The administrative leave is unpaid. That was a decision by the president. So I think that speaks for itself.
0: Yeah, it kind of sort of does. And probably seems like the right thing to do at that level, right?

0: Most of us are one good deal away from finally replacing that worn-out rug, fixing up the backyard, or getting the bedroom we actually want. Good news, that deal's almost here. 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

Lindsay of the Beach 105.5. Well, the Arc of St. John's just finished up their July Beach Day, but these happen all summer long. 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Crescent Beach, Mary Street Boat Ramp. They do these on select Saturdays. So SurfQuest volunteers out there with surfing lessons and water recreation programs for people with disabilities. And the next one coming up on August 22nd. You can find out more at arcsj.org.

0: 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Politis and Matavina. Traffic's been running very smoothly all morning long. We've not seen any major disruptions at all. A little bit of activity with emergency vehicles on Holmes Boulevard, just north of State Road 207. Apparently, a car in traffic caught fire, so there's some fire trucks in the area just north of State Road 207 on Holmes Boulevard. I'm Jared Cirillo for St. Augustine Local News.
1: The city of St. Augustine takes animal welfare very seriously.
2: New rules for horse-drawn carriages in the ancient city. Good morning, St. John's County. I'm Liz Ryan with your local news. One thing you can count on when you go to City of St. Augustine Commission meetings is hearing lots of debate about horse-drawn carriages. Operators defend their businesses, while residents who are worried about the horses say they're forced to work in extreme heat, don't get the required breaks or veterinary care, and have repeatedly shown a viral video of a horse being assaulted by its handler. Assistant City Manager Ruben Franklin tells us about the new rules and regulations that have been approved.
3: We've lowered the temperature, so anytime the temperature goes over 90, horse-drawn animal carriages are suspended until that temperature comes below 90 again. If we get a complaint about animal abuse, the ability to suspend while we're doing an investigation, they have to have veterinary inspections twice a year, and those reports have to be submitted to the city. We also did work days, so they can only work so many days before they need a break. And we dropped that down to, I think it's 5 days a week between June and the end of August. We put in requirements for drivers of horses as well. They have to have a license issued by the state of Florida. We'll be doing background checks, and we'll have a registry for the horses as well.
2: Those will be phased in with full compliance expected by October 1st. Beginning Monday, though, you won't see the carriages lined up along the bayfront wall. There's a new staging area.
3: Charlotte Street between King Street and Cathedral. It used to be a trolley stop, so we're going to be putting them there, and they might wrap around King Street as a staging area.
2: The Board of County Commissioners meets this morning, and Director of Public Affairs Wayne Larson tells us it starts off with something fun.
4: A presentation to recognize four local restaurants here in St. John's County for earning the extremely prestigious Michelin awards as top restaurants.
2: No food truck has ever been awarded a Michelin star, but some have been included in the Michelin Guide. And they're on today's agenda.
4: The first reading, a food truck change to our land development code that would provide regulations regarding food truck parks. In addition to that, we will have input from Florida Power and Light on an update to our franchise agreement with them. And we'll have a presentation from the Live Wildly Foundation and Trust for Public Land about their input on evaluating long-term funding sources for land and water conservation, parks, and open spaces.
2: They'll also talk dollars and cents.
4: Our staff will go over the proposed budget and talk about the proposed millage rates or property tax rates. In addition to that, we'll have public comment at the very beginning of the meeting. The meeting begins at 9 a.m., and if you can't attend, you're more than welcome to watch it live online from our website or through our Facebook broadcast or YouTube broadcast.
2: This local news is a service of your hometown Toyota dealer, Beaver Toyota in St. Augustine, conveniently located right off I-95 at exit 311. There's been another tragic accident in St. John's County. Sadly, this one involved two fatalities. FHP's Master Sergeant Dylan Bryan tells us about Sunday evening's accident about a mile south of Michler Road on State Road A1A.
5: It was an offset head-on collision. Tesla was traveling southbound on A1A. Second vehicle was traveling northbound, obviously. Preliminary information shows that the Tesla crossed over the center line for reasons still to be determined. We're currently still analyzing the evidence collected on that scene to include the video coverage from the Tesla vehicle and any other information that witnesses possibly provided.
2: So far, there have been six fatalities this month alone in St. John's County.
5: We do tend to see a slight uptick in crash numbers during the summertime. Basically, attribute that to more vehicles on the road, people taking vacation, people out of school. So obviously, with a higher number of vehicles, the tendency for more crashes to occur are there as well. But of course, we still remind our drivers to reduce the number of distractions that they have. Obviously, always wear their seatbelts and certainly never drink and drive.
2: And now you're up to date with St. Augustine's local news. I'm Liz Ryan.
6: Good morning. Sunshine, partly sunny at times. We may see an isolated shower or storm, 90 to 94 this afternoon. South to southeast winds at 5 to 15. Evening showers or storms and a few clouds, mid-70s overnight tonight. Partly to mostly sunny, low to mid-90s tomorrow. Mostly clear, mid-70s tomorrow night. It'll be partly to mostly sunny on Thursday, 90 to 94. Don't let a storm turn that leaning tree or shrub into a disaster. 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I'm Precision Weather Meteorologist Russ Murley for St. Augustine's local news.

Thursday morning, the B-1055 Morning Show. JT here, and I saw this and just went, oh my God, really? In a new survey, 1 in 7 Americans admit to secretly judging people based on their phone background. Gen Z at 33%, here's the breakdown. Millennials, 17%, are even more likely to believe someone's background image reveals something about their personality. Mine are almost always my own photos, of course, so maybe that shows my ego. The most common images on people's default home screen are photos of their kids and family. I think Carrie has pictures of one of our dogs that passed away a few years ago. Nature or landscapes, that's pretty much what I have, photos that I've taken. And a personal memory, so there you go. And you get judged on that? Come on, man, you got something better to do with your life than that, don't you?

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Facebook.com/Beach1055 if you haven't, give us a like and join the team, as we say. 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

0: 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Conveniently located right off I-95 at exit 311. One thing you can count on when you go to City of St. Augustine Commission meetings is hearing lots of debate about horse-drawn carriages. Operators defend their businesses, while residents who are worried about the horses say they're forced to work in extreme heat, don't get the required breaks or veterinary care, and have repeatedly shown a viral video of a horse being assaulted by its handler. Assistant City Manager Ruben Franklin tells us about the new rules and regulations that have been approved.
1: We've lowered the temperature, so anytime the temperature goes over 90, horse-drawn animal carriages are suspended until that temperature comes below 90 again. If we get a complaint about animal abuse, the ability to suspend while we're doing an investigation, they have to have veterinarian inspections twice a year, and those reports have to be submitted to the city. We also did work days, so they can only work so many days before they need a break. And we dropped that down to, I think it's 5 days a week between June and the end of August. We put in requirements for drivers of horses as well. They have to have a license issued by the state of Florida. We'll be doing background checks, and we'll have a registry for the horses as well.
0: Those will be phased in with full compliance expected by October 1st. For St. Augustine's Local News, I'm Liz Ryan.
2: Good morning. Sunshine, partly sunny at times. Look for an isolated shower. 90 to 94 this afternoon. South to southeast winds at 5 to 15. Isolated showers or thunderstorms and a few clouds, mid-70s tonight. Partly to mostly sunny, low to mid-90s tomorrow. Mostly clear, mid-70s tomorrow night. Partly to mostly sunny, 90 to 94 on Thursday. Thunder, lightning, rain, and a leaky roof. 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I'm Precision Weather Meteorologist Russ Murley for St. Augustine's Local News.
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Mickey Dolenz of the Monkees, you kidding me? 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

0: Good morning. Sunshine, partly sunny at times. We may see an isolated shower or storm, 90 to 94 this afternoon. South to southeast winds at 5 to 15. Evening showers or storms and a few clouds, mid-70s overnight tonight. Partly to mostly sunny, low to mid-90s tomorrow. Mostly clear, mid-70s tomorrow night. It'll be partly to mostly sunny on Thursday, 90 to 94. Don't let a storm turn that leaning tree or shrub into a disaster. 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I'm Precision Weather Meteorologist Ross Merle for St. Augustine's local news.
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Time marches on, and we are headed for the second part of the season for Music and Art by the Sea, but they are still, right now, on their summer break, free concerts out at St. Augustine Beach and Pier Park. They'll be back on August the 19th. Stick with us here. We'll keep you updated on what's coming with all those new shows that begin in mid-August.

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0: 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Conveniently located right off I-95 at exit 311. The Board of County Commissioners meets this morning, and Director of Public Affairs Wayne Larson tells us it starts off with something fun.
1: A presentation to recognize four local restaurants here in St. Johns County for earning the extremely prestigious Michelin awards as top restaurants.
0: No food truck has ever been awarded a Michelin star, but some have been included in the Michelin Guide, and they're on today's agenda.
1: The first reading, a food truck change to our land development code that would provide regulations regarding food truck parks. In addition to that, we will have input from Florida Power and Light on an update to our franchise agreement with them. And we'll have a presentation from the Live Wildly Foundation and Trust for Public Land about their input on evaluating long-term funding sources for land and water conservation, parks, and open spaces.
0: They'll also talk dollars and cents.
1: Our staff will go over the proposed budget and talk about the proposed millage rates or property tax rates. In addition to that, we'll have public comment at the very beginning of the meeting. The meeting begins at 9 a.m., and if you can't attend, you're more than welcome to watch it live online from our website or through our Facebook broadcast or YouTube broadcast.
0: For St. Augustine's Local News, I'm Liz Ryan.
2: Good morning. Sunshine, partly sunny at times. Look for an isolated shower, 90 to 94 this afternoon. South to southeast winds at 5 to 15. Isolated showers or thunderstorms and a few clouds, mid-70s tonight. Partly to mostly sunny, low to mid-90s tomorrow. Mostly clear, mid-70s tomorrow night. Partly to mostly sunny, 90 to 94 on Thursday. Thunder, lightning, rain, and a leaky roof. 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

JT and the Beach 105.5 Morning Show. Love the living history around here, and it's on again this weekend here in St. Augustine. The historic Florida militia, along with the Diocese of St. Augustine, celebrate the Camino de las Americas this coming Friday, July 24th. Starts at 5:30 p.m. out of Mission Nombre de Dios in Our Lady of La Leche. Everyone's invited out there for the event. It begins at the outdoor altar there. We'll process to the Basilica of St. Augustine with a program there at 6:30, followed by a mass at 7. And like I said, it's free. It's open to the public. And this is Friday.

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0: Good morning. Sunshine, partly sunny at times. We may see an isolated shower or storm, 90 to 94 this afternoon. South to southeast winds at 5 to 15. Evening showers or storms, then a few clouds, mid-70s overnight tonight. Partly to mostly sunny, low to mid-90s tomorrow. Mostly clear, mid-70s tomorrow night. It'll be partly to mostly sunny on Thursday, 90 to 94. Don't let a storm turn that leaning tree or shrub into a disaster. 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I'm Precision Weather Meteorologist Ross Murley for St. Augustine's Local News.
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JT and the Beach 105.5. That's hard to imagine. I'm starting to talk about things in August other than Music by the Sea, but I am. The Seminole Wars Foundation, West Point Society of North Florida, and the Florida National Guard Historian invites you out for the annual commemoration of the end of the Second Seminole War. Now, this is going on Saturday, August the 15th, 10 to 11:15 a.m. There's actually a public parade from the St. Francis Barracks at 82 Marine Street to the National Cemetery for a ceremony with reenactors like caisson, cannon, musicians, and musket volley gear. Pretty cool stuff.

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0: This local news is a service of your hometown Toyota dealer, Deaver Toyota in St. Augustine. Conveniently located right off I-95 at exit 311. There's been another tragic accident in St. Johns County. Sadly, this one involved two fatalities. FHP's Master Sergeant Dylan Bryan tells us about Sunday evening's accident, about a mile south of Michael Road on State Road A1A.
1: It was an offset head-on collision. Tesla was traveling southbound on A1A. Second vehicle was traveling northbound, obviously. Preliminary information shows that the Tesla crossed over the center line for reasons still to be determined. We're currently still analyzing the evidence collected on that scene to include the video coverage from the Tesla vehicle and any other information that witnesses possibly provided.
0: So far, there have been six fatalities this month alone in St. Johns County.
1: We do tend to see a slight uptick in crash numbers during the summertime. Basically, attribute that to more vehicles on the road, meaning people taking vacation, people out of school. Those are just a couple of examples of the many reasons that we do see an increase in the number of traffic on the roadway. So obviously, with a higher number of vehicles, the tendency for more crashes to occur are there as well. But of course, we still remind our drivers to reduce the number of distractions that they have. Obviously, always wear their seatbelts and certainly never drink and drive. That way we can try to bring some of these crashes down to, reduce number or decrease the number that are occurring.
0: For St. Augustine's local news, I'm Liz Ryan.
2: Good morning. Sunshine, partly sunny at times. Look for an isolated shower, 90 to 94 this afternoon. South to southeast winds at 5 to 15. Isolated showers or thunderstorms and a few clouds, mid-70s tonight. Partly to mostly sunny, low to mid-90s tomorrow. Mostly clear, mid-70s tomorrow night. Partly to mostly sunny, 90 to 94 on Thursday. Thunder, lightning, rain, and a leaky roof. 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I'm Precision Weather Meteorologist Russ Murley for St. Augustine's local news.
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JT of the Beach 105.5. 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

0: Good morning. Sunshine, partly sunny at times. We may see an isolated shower or storm, 90 to 94 this afternoon. South to southeast winds at 5 to 15. Evening showers or storms, then a few clouds, mid-70s overnight tonight. Partly to mostly sunny, low to mid-90s tomorrow. Mostly clear, mid-70s tomorrow night. It'll be partly to mostly sunny on Thursday, 90 to 94. Don't let a storm turn that leaning tree or shrub into a disaster. 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I'm Precision Weather Meteorologist Ross Merle for St. Augustine's local news.
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0: world is moving. Is there an earthquake going on? No, oh, no, it's me.
1: Sunshine, partly sunny at times. Look for an isolated shower. 90 to 94 this afternoon. South to southeast winds at 5 to 15. Isolated showers or thunderstorms and a few clouds, mid-70s tonight. Partly to mostly sunny, low to mid-90s tomorrow. Mostly clear, mid-70s tomorrow night. Partly to mostly sunny, 90 to 94 on Thursday. Thunder, lightning, rain, and a leaky roof. 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I'm Precision Weather Meteorologist Russ Morley for St. Augustine's local news.
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0: Oh, yeah. We throw in some 70s, 90s, and 2000s to spice it up. Here's another one to crank up.

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5: 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Oh, right.
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0: Here's an interesting thing I saw on the internet, of course. What's something older generations got right that we've quietly stopped doing? Think about this. To our own detriment? All right. We should maybe still do house parties. I guess everybody's kind of gotten so private. It's like, I'm too lazy to throw a house party. Doing things because they mattered, not because they'd get likes. Right, social media freaks? Valuing privacy. I like that one. Flying under the radar. That, you know, don't let everybody know about every darn thing about yourself, whether telling them in person or putting it on Facebook. Being comfortable with doing nothing in boredom. Yeah, it's relaxing. Calling out other people's kids and their bad behavior. Amen to that. Being willing to sacrifice being your kids' friends so you can actually parent those kids. Having hobbies. All right. Bird watching. You know, naked guard. Anyway, and dancing. Trust me, you don't want to see me dance.
1: Sunshine, partly sunny at times. We may see an isolated shower or storm, 90 to 94 this afternoon. South to southeast winds at 5 to 15. Evening showers or storms, then a few clouds, mid-70s overnight tonight. Partly to mostly sunny, low to mid-90s tomorrow. Mostly clear, mid-70s tomorrow night. It'll be partly to mostly sunny on Thursday, 90 to 94. Don't let a storm turn that leaning tree or shrub into a disaster. 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I'm Precision Weather Meteorologist Ross Merley for St. Augustine's local news.
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0: Anyone hitting the beach or have hit the beach this summer so far? Hey, check this out. Beach.com survey. 93% of Americans claim to have good beach etiquette. But 92% also admit to engaging in at least one bad beach habit. The top three behaviors people find most annoying: littering. Who just throws their crap on? Yeah, not picking up after pets. Yeah, and sitting too close. It's a big beach. Now, if I plan to go on the beach before the end of the summer, I'll be there when my body is bathing suit worthy. Might be a while. Might be next year.
1: Sunshine, partly sunny at times. Look for an isolated shower. 90 to 94 this afternoon. South to southeast winds at 5 to 15. Isolated showers or thunderstorms and a few clouds, mid-70s tonight. Partly to mostly sunny, low to mid-90s tomorrow. Mostly clear, mid-70s tomorrow night. Partly to mostly sunny, 90 to 94 on Thursday. Thunder, lightning, rain, and a leaky roof. 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I'm Precision Weather Meteorologist Russ Murley for St. Augustine's local news.
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0: Hey, do you know somebody who'd like to move to this area? 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
2: 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It was basically, this is a done deal. You can do nothing about it.
1: These are the local voices.
3: It has gotten tacky. It's gotten carnival-like.
1: These are the local people.
4: No law enforcement agency, hospital, Medicare will call you or email you and request financial information. 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
1: St. Augustine's local morning news. We've got you covered.

0: Well, Mom, Dad, if you got the kiddos ready to wrap up back to school shopping is getting more expensive, unfortunately. New research shows that many moms and dads are taking on debt to cover the costs. According to a new survey of 1,000 adults, more than half, 58%, already have credit card debt. 45% expect to take on more to pay for the supplies and things their kids need for school. About half, 49%, admit they expect to sacrifice family essentials. What, like groceries or other bills, to be able to pay for back-to-school needs? Well, it looks like those people have to cut spending on cheap, you know, stuff from Temu or Amazon, or stop buying Air Jordan shoes for the kids, you know, for your boy at $800 a pair. That would help.
1: Sunshine, partly sunny at times. We may see an isolated shower or storm, 90 to 94 this afternoon. South to southeast winds at 5 to 15. Evening showers or storms, then a few clouds, mid-70s overnight tonight. Partly to mostly sunny, low to mid-90s tomorrow. Mostly clear, mid-70s tomorrow night. It'll be partly to mostly sunny on Thursday, 90 to 94. Don't let a storm turn that leaning tree or shrub into a disaster. 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I'm Precision Weather Meteorologist Russ Murley for St. Augustine's local news.
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0: 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Hey, it's the Beach 105.5 with the Ancient City Classics.
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The heat is on, obviously, but the fun still abounds around the ancient city. 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

0: Check it out. The number of adults across the country taking the GLP-1 drugs like, you know, Ozempic, the weight loss deal has reached a record high. Research now shows, according to a latest poll of 6,000 adults, about 12% are taking the shot to shed the pounds. That's up 3% from just last year. GLP-1s dominate. And I hear scientists, get this, are now trying to find a way to reduce the amount of TV commercials that we have to sit through and watch on the woo! Yeah.
1: Sunshine, partly sunny at times. Look for an isolated shower. 90 to 94 this afternoon. South to southeast winds at 5 to 15. Isolated showers or thunderstorms and a few clouds, mid-70s tonight. Partly to mostly sunny, low to mid-90s tomorrow. Mostly clear, mid-70s tomorrow night. Partly to mostly sunny, 90 to 94 on Thursday. Thunder, lightning, rain, and a leaky roof. 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I'm Precision Weather Meteorologist Russ Morley for St. Augustine's local news.
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Ancient City Classics, all hot summer long. 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

0: The Beach 105.5, having the most fun on the radio and all over the area. Like, for example, the Music and Art by the Sea, which is back up and running for another season. However, it is on their midsummer break because it's a little sizzling out there right now. They will be back. Part two. They take a little bit of time off. They'll be back early August, so stick here for more details. And, of course, the awesome late summer shows will be there for you. Music and Art by the Sea. Check it out. Google it if you need more information.
1: Sunshine, partly sunny at times. We may see an isolated shower or storm, 90 to 94 this afternoon. South to southeast winds at 5 to 15. Evening showers or storms, then a few clouds, mid-70s overnight tonight. Partly to mostly sunny, low to mid-90s tomorrow. Mostly clear, mid-70s tomorrow night. It'll be partly to mostly sunny on Thursday, 90 to 94. Don't let a storm turn that leaning tree or shrub into a disaster. 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I'm Precision Weather Meteorologist Ross Merley for St. Augustine's Local News.
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The heat is on, obviously, but the fun still abounds around the ancient city. 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

0: All right, show of hands. Well, not unless you're driving. Don't take your hand off. The FDA is looking into new rules that would encourage food and beverage companies to clearly disclose how much caffeine is in their products. Right? Show a hand. Don't show me your hands. Are you worried about that? Making it easier for consumers to compare drinks and monitor their intake. While any future guidance wouldn't be legally binding, health experts continue to recommend no more than 400 milligrams of caffeine a day for healthy adults. Now, I got to tell you, my guidelines are very easy. I drink plenty of caffeinated beverages until I start shaking uncontrollably. The world is moving. Is there an earthquake going on? No, oh, no, it's me.
1: Sunshine, partly sunny at times. Look for an isolated shower. 90 to 94 this afternoon. South to southeast winds at 5 to 15. Isolated showers or thunderstorms and a few clouds. Mid-70s tonight. Partly to mostly sunny, low to mid-90s tomorrow. Mostly clear, mid-70s tomorrow night. Partly to mostly sunny, 90 to 94 on Thursday. Thunder, lightning, rain, and a leaky roof. 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I'm Precision Weather Meteorologist Russ Morley for St. Augustine's local news.
2: 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With 49 gaming tables, it's Best Bet. Slowdowns are building along the Bridge of Lions if you're coming across westbound. No major problems to report along Ponce de Leon, but watch for it to be slow there. Heavy traffic beginning to build along State Road 312. I'm Lisa Ruttman for St. Augustine Local News.
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0: Here's an interesting thing I saw on the internet, of course. What's something older generations got right that we've quietly stopped doing? Think about this. To our own detriment? All right. We should maybe still do house parties. I guess everybody's kind of gotten so private. It's like, I don't want to. I'm too lazy to throw a house party. Doing things because they mattered, not because they'd get likes. Right, social media freaks? Valuing privacy. I like that one. Flying under the radar. That, you know, don't let everybody know about every darn thing about yourself, whether telling them in person or putting it on Facebook. Being comfortable with doing nothing in boredom. Yeah, it's relaxing. Calling out other people's kids on their bad behavior. Amen to that. Being willing to sacrifice being your kids' friends so you can actually parent those kids. Having hobbies. All right. Bird watching. You know, naked guard. Anyway, and dancing. Trust me, you don't want to see me dance.
1: Sunshine, partly sunny at times. We may see an isolated shower or storm. 90 to 94 this afternoon. South to southeast winds at 5 to 15. Evening showers or storms, then a few clouds. Mid-70s overnight tonight. Partly to mostly sunny, low to mid-90s tomorrow. Mostly clear, mid-70s tomorrow night. It'll be partly to mostly sunny on Thursday, 90 to 94. Don't let a storm turn that leaning tree or shrub into a disaster. 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I'm Precision Weather Meteorologist Ross Merley for St. Augustine's Local News.
2: 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With a state-of-the-art sports bar, it's Best Bet. Heavy traffic this afternoon along the bridge of Lyons westbound, slowing on Ponce de Leon on the approach to the river. State Road 16, heavy near 95, and through World Gulf Village. And we're clearing an accident this afternoon on US 1 southbound near Shores Boulevard. I'm Lisa Ruttman for St. Augustine Local News.
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0: 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Hey, it's the Beach 105.5 with the Ancient City Classics.
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The heat is on, obviously, but the fun still abounds around the ancient city. 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

0: The Beach 105.5, having the most fun on the radio and all over the area. Like, for example, the Music and Art by the Sea, which is back up and running for another season. However, it is on their midsummer break because it's a little sizzling out there right now. They will be back, part two. They take a little bit of time off. They'll be back early August, so stick here for more details. And, of course, the awesome late summer shows will be there for you. Music and Art by the Sea. Check it out. Google it if you need more information.
1: Sunshine, partly sunny at times. Look for an isolated shower. 90 to 94 this afternoon. South to southeast winds at 5 to 15. Isolated showers or thunderstorms and a few clouds. Mid-70s tonight. Partly to mostly sunny. Low to mid-90s tomorrow. Mostly clear. Mid-70s tomorrow night. Partly to mostly sunny. 90 to 94 on Thursday. Thunder, lightning, rain, and a leaky roof. 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I'm Precision Weather Meteorologist Russ Morley for St. Augustine's local news.
2: 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Over 40,000 square feet of fun, it's Best Bet. Slowdowns continue this afternoon if you're traveling the Bridge of Lions headed westbound. We've picked up an accident, State Road 312 at US 1. Heavy traffic there. Traffic is slowing down on Ponce de Leon. We've also got an accident being reported. State Road 16 just past 95. I'm Lisa Ruthman for St. Augustine Local News.
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0: Anyone hitting the beach or have hit the beach this summer so far? Hey, check this out. Beach.com survey. 93% of Americans claim to have good beach etiquette. But 92% also admit to engaging in at least one bad beach habit. The top three behaviors people find most annoying: littering. Who just throws their crap on? Yeah, not picking up after pets. Yeah, and sitting too close. It's a big beach. Now, if I plan to go on the beach before the end of the summer, I'll be there when my body is bathing suit worry. Might be a while. Might be next year.
1: Sunshine, partly sunny at times. We may see an isolated shower or storm, 90 to 94 this afternoon. South to southeast winds at 5 to 15. Evening showers or storms, then a few clouds, mid-70s overnight tonight. Partly to mostly sunny, low to mid-90s tomorrow. Mostly clear, mid-70s tomorrow night. It'll be partly to mostly sunny on Thursday, 90 to 94. Don't let a storm turn that leaning tree or shrub into a disaster. 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I'm Precision Weather Meteorologist Ross Merle for St. Augustine's local news.
2: 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With 49 gaming tables, it's Best Bet. We have a couple of accidents out there, one of them on State Road 16 near 95, another being reported on 95 in the area of State Road 16, and we do have an accident. This is over on State Road 312 at US 1. Watch for slowdowns in all of those areas. The usual stack up on the Bridge of Life. I'm Lisa Ruttman for St. Augustine Local News.
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0: 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Make the workday fly by a little faster here on the beach.

The heat is on, obviously, but the fun still abounds around the ancient city. Hey, check out our Facebook page. Always posting cool events coming up over the summer. 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

0: Well, Mom, Dad, if you got the kiddos ready to ramp up back-to-school shopping is getting more expensive, unfortunately. New research shows that many moms and dads are taking on debt to cover the costs. According to a new survey of 1,000 adults, more than half, 58%, already have credit card debt. 45% expect to take on more to pay for the supplies and things their kids need for school. About half, 49%, admit they expect to sacrifice family essentials. What, like groceries or other bills, to be able to pay for back-to-school needs? Well, it looks like those people have to cut spending on cheap, you know, stuff from Temu or Amazon, or stop buying Air Jordan shoes for the kids, you know, for your boy at $800 a pair. That would help.
1: Sunshine, partly sunny at times. Look for an isolated shower. 90 to 94 this afternoon. South to southeast winds at 5 to 15. Isolated showers or thunderstorms and a few clouds. Mid-70s tonight. Partly to mostly sunny. Low to mid-90s tomorrow. Mostly clear. Mid-70s tomorrow night. Partly to mostly sunny. 90 to 94 on Thursday. Thunder, lightning, rain, and a leaky roof. 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I'm Precision Weather Meteorologist Russ Morley for St. Augustine's local news.
2: 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With a state-of-the-art sports bar, it's Best Bet. We have accidents out there this afternoon, one at State Road 312 and US 1, another on State Road 16 near 95, a reported accident on 95 over on the shoulder near State Road 16 as well. Slowdowns in all of those areas. Heavy traffic on Ponce de Leon and the Bridge of Life. I'm Lisa Ruckman for St. Augustine Local News.
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0: Check it out. The number of adults across the country taking the GLP-1 drugs like, you know, Ozempic, the weight loss deal has reached a record high. Research now shows, according to a latest poll of 6,000 adults, about 12% are taking the shot to shed the pounds. That's up 3% from just last year. GLP-1s dominate. And I hear scientists, get this, are now trying to find a way to reduce the amount of TV commercials that we have to sit through and watch on the Woo! Yeah.
1: Sunshine, partly sunny at times. We may see an isolated shower or storm. 90 to 94 this afternoon. South to southeast winds at 5 to 15. Evening showers or storms, then a few clouds. Mid-70s overnight tonight. Partly to mostly sunny, low to mid-90s tomorrow. Mostly clear, mid-70s tomorrow night. It'll be partly to mostly sunny on Thursday, 90 to 94. Don't let a storm turn that leaning tree or shrub into a disaster. 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I'm Precision Weather Meteorologist Ross Merley for St. Augustine's local news.
2: 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Over 40,000 square feet of fun, it's Best Bet. We're loosening up a bit over on the Bridge of Lions. Traffic is still slow along State Road 312 and State Road 207, as well as along Ponce de Leon on the approach to the river. I'm Lisa Ruttman for St. Augustine Local News.
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0: Just a few scattered clouds through the overnight, 72 to 76 degrees. South to southeast winds at 5 to 15. Plenty of sunshine, 89 to 93 on Wednesday. Wednesday night, a few clouds, mid-70s, partly to mostly sunny on Thursday, upper 80s to lower 90s. Thunder, lightning, rain, and a leaky roof. 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I'm Precision Weather Meteorologist Russ Marley for St. Augustine's local news.
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0: Just a few scattered clouds left over through the overnight, mid-70s. South to southeast winds at 5 to 10 miles per hour. Plenty of sunshine, 89 to 93 on Wednesday. A few clouds Wednesday night, mid-70s. Partly to mostly sunny on Thursday, upper 80s to lower 90s. Don't let a storm turn that leaning tree or shrub into a disaster. 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I'm Precision Weather Meteorologist Russ Merle for St. Augustine's local news.
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0: Just a few scattered clouds through the overnight, 72 to 76 degrees. South to southeast winds at 5 to 15. Plenty of sunshine, 89 to 93 on Wednesday. Wednesday night, a few clouds, mid-70s, partly to mostly sunny on Thursday, upper 80s to lower 90s. Thunder, lightning, rain, and a leaky roof. 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I'm Precision Weather Meteorologist Russ Murley for St. Augustine's local news.
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0: Just a few scattered clouds left over through the overnight, mid-70s. South to southeast winds at 5 to 10 miles per hour. Plenty of sunshine, 89 to 93 on Wednesday. A few clouds Wednesday night, mid-70s. Partly to mostly sunny on Thursday, upper 80s to lower 90s. Don't let a storm turn that leaning tree or shrub into a disaster. 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I'm Precision Weather Meteorologist Russ Murley for St. Augustine's Local News.
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